0: You won't even work.
1: Get together and then lick your fingers and touch the ends.
0: See, because I was running it into my FT, well, it's still my FT-101EX back in the day, and it was strongly recommended by Yaesu to not put a preamp into the preamp of this radio.
2: That mic won't even work without a 9-volt in it. It's a condenser microphone. It won't even work without a battery. It's a condenser microphone. It's not a dynamic microphone.
0: Bullshit.
2: Okay, whatever, dude. I've only been working on it my whole life. I know exactly what I'm talking about. It's a condenser microphone. That means the mic element does not work without voltage. It's like phantom power.
0: There has never... I've had this radio for over 30 years. My uncle personally bought it in Munich back in 1972. He gave it to me when I became a ham. And there has never... There's a D104 microphone hooked up to it. There ain't no battery in the D104.
2: We don't have a D104 M6B because that's what you don't have. Otherwise, you wouldn't be talking on it.
3: Yeah, there is one that doesn't take a 9-volt. It's not a powered mic. Is it? What do you... Well, no, but see, Darren said there's a slot for one. Because the one I'm talking about, when you flip it upside down, it's just a plate. There's nothing under there.
2: Yeah, it's a regular old Tug 8. I'm not talking about that. I'm talking about the fucking... And there might be a slot for it because they just didn't want to change the case, but a D104 M6B D104 handheld microphone is a condenser microphone, and it will not work without power.
3: But let me answer Darren's question real quick. I got a bunch of guitars... basses that require a 9-volt, and I was getting tired of them dying and having to not, you know, I don't get them all the time, so it'd be a while before I get another one, so I wouldn't play that guitar. And then I saw these today, and I said, fuck, dude, when it dies, I just recharge it and put it right back in. So they were cheap. It was like 10 bucks for four of them. They have a little USB on the side, so I just plug them in, fucking charge them and put them in my crap, my guitar tuner, everything.
0: Okay, thank you. I've got a, even though I never play it, brand new looking, it was my uncle's axe. It's a five string Fender guitar, five string Fender bass jazz guitar, and it takes a 9-volt battery.
2: Man, hey, does anybody have any of those containers where you dump in all kinds of different size batteries in the top? Doesn't matter how you dump them in, double A's, triple A's, whatever. You just dump a whole bunch of them in the top, and then it sorts it out. Well, as they fall in there, it sorts it out, it charges them, and then it spits them back out the bottom, all organized, charged up. Anybody have one of those?
3: It sound like I have money or some shit like that? Fuck.
0: That shit sounds expensive.
2: Dude, look at on Amazon. They're fucking cheap. Yeah, it looks like a fucking trash can. You throw all the fucking dead batteries on top. It sorts them out, charges them, and then stores them underneath in order. It's like you don't even have to do shit.
3: Fuck, man. Just another thing that Pat could have done to make fucking some type of income.
2: That dude's too busy fucking stealing the fucking hubcap off your car.
3: All right. Speaking of which, let me get back. Fucking put that goddamn transfer case on there. Kilo Juliet 6, Victor Alpha Lima.
0: No, you need to turn it down, though. You know, that's you're gonna keep using it as your identifier. You don't want to compete with your real-time voice.
2: Hey, you might be able to take it down a dB or two, but it sounds all right.
3: Kilo Juliet 6, Victor Alpha Lima.
0: I can hear it. I can hear your hue. I think that's perfect.
2: It is better. I'll agree.
3: Yeah, put it down. More than halfway.
2: But now your audio is down.
3: Hold on. There.
2: It's better.
3: Now that's because I'm further away from the mic, like I should be.
2: Copy. I keep looking at those accessories for microphones and things like that. And I go, do I really need it? Like that Icon one for, what is it, sells for about a buck and a half. I go, do I really need this? Are you on a different radio today?
4: No, I'm on that blue face. 40-year-old blue face with the 40-year-old big fat hand mic. I'm putting it off. I need to buy a crimper and get some more RJ45s, man, so I can use my N7LEE teardrop special mic. That thing still has incredible audio, but there's a little locking pin on the RJ45 snap.
2: But,
4: I need to get a crimper anyway, because I needed a crimper to crimp an connector on the 220 side of my Icon 900. And then I got a bunch of this Transit, that 316 coax. And if I go in and get crimper ends, I got to like a 15-foot run and put up whatever I need for jumping.
2: That'd be cool. I like RG400 better.
4: I want the small stuff, man, in the house, in the shack. Give me the small stuff. No characteristic loss. You can handle a goddamn gallon and a half.
2: It's the same size. The 316 and the 400. It's just the 400 is a multi-strand center conductor. And instead of steel copper clad, it's a silver-plated copper.
4: No, it's not the same stuff. This stuff is only 3/16 of an inch in diameter.
2: I know the shit you're talking about, dude.
4: It's not LMR 400 diameter, which is half inch.
2: No, I'm talking about RG400. It's the small... Bro, we went over this not too long ago.
4: I don't fuck with no RG400 small diameter. I don't fuck with that shit.
2: It's the better shit. You just don't know. The shit you're talking about, the center dielectric is copper steel cladded wire. Center conductor solid.
4: This is all in-house. Outside, I'm running HELAC hard line. So that shit don't count for me no way. I'm talking about jumpers inside the shack.
2: Oh, that's what I'm talking about. I like using RG400 for the jumpers. It's just as skinny, but it's a lot better shit. And I'll show you one day. Matter of fact, I sent you the spec sheets.
4: That's what I'm saying. I just gonna look at it right now for myself. I'm not too much familiar with yours.
2: It's the good shit, dude. I love it. I use it all the time. Once you check it out and you'll see what I'm talking about, you'll never go back.
4: I'm gonna use what I got. Fuck that. I know what this three, with this, hit the 3RG316 do. I know what it do. And that center conductor is copper silver clad.
2: Yeah, it's steel cladded copper is how they describe it. I got it right here. Matter of fact, I'll retext you the sheet where it compares RG400 against RG316. And you'll see the difference. It's already in your text messages, though.
4: So I'm telling you, you don't have to retext it. I'm going through to pull it up now.
2: Yeah, but if you already have it, you're not going to notice a difference. I'm just saying, dude. You know? Like, if you had to go buy some shit, that's the shit I'd buy.
0: identical, RT-400 to RT-142, with these frequency range, velocity factor. The flexible RT-142 uses a silver-plated copper-class steel center conductor with better tensile strength for high vibration environments. Key differences at a glance. Not really much difference.
2: Yeah, the RG400 is multi-stranded silver-plated copper. The other one is the 142 you're looking at, or whatever one you're looking at, is a single solid strand silver cladded steel.
0: They're just for jumpers anyway, man. Jumpers.
2: Yeah, no, I hear you. Just saying.
0: I've got 142 and I've got 316 already here.
2: Well, 316 is even different. 316 is even smaller diameter. And 316 is a multi-strand center dielectric, which is 316, off the top of my head, is silver-plated copper with Teflon insulator dielectric with a silver-braided and a Teflon translucent coating. That's, and it's even smaller than the 142 and the 400. Then, above that, which you use internally, is RG-303, which is high-power Teflon. And 303 is good for, like, inside amplifiers, you know, for amplifier construction.
0: I'll use what I got. I ain't going out to go spend no fortune on some other stuff. That's my goddamn problem.
2: Well, no, yeah, that's what I'm saying. If you got it, run it. You know, fuck, you're not going to notice a difference between 400 and 142 and 316. You know, you're just not going to notice a difference. You're just not. But if you're going out to buy some shit, like in a mobile application, I use RG400, period. I don't put anything else in. RG400 is what I run in a mobile application, dude. It's the shit.

0: Oh, yeah. KW6 USA. I gotta put this automatic identifier on.
1: I was reading interesting articles on speaker coax, and they were saying the best coax for speaker applications for mids and highs and regular bass, not low bass, but like mid bass, is coax RJ6 by the connectors, connect them yourself. And they're good for passing high frequency notes at better distances than regular coax, even the shielded shit, this, that, and the other. And so if you go out and spend your money on all that, get yourself some jacks, you know, the go to the intercut, some connectors, and some RG6, and run your tweeters and mids and mid bass with that.
0: Wow, interesting. I never heard that. I'll have to look it up. I always thought, like, copper, silver-plated number 12 was the shit to use. Huh. All right, I'll take a look at that a little later.
1: It's on YouTube. Yeah, I always thought, just as you said, too, as I was saying, do not throw out the coax for high notes. Because the regular those would be frequency RCA jacks, man. They're L fucking cheapos to compare to what's in your coax trash pile. For, again, tweet, mids, and mid bass. Not bass, not sub bass.
0: Interesting. So basically, not the poop note.
1: Bingo. Just highs. In fact, it's strongly recommended because the coax is capable of going way into the gigahertz range, which is beyond what your speakers are capable of reproducing.
0: Interesting.

0: Right on, man. Well, you know, what else are we going to do? We'll play trivia in a little bit. Right on. Yeah, I gotta go. I have a dinner. I have to go to dinner tonight. What time is it?
1: 5:16. Go Dodgers. Top of the 4-0-0. Dodgers pitching.
0: Okay, cool. I got time.

0: to go on the other one, but that retard's out there. All right, I'll be back.
1: And I sure hope you two don't let that shit fester.
0: Fuck that, dude. Kind of, people will find out. It won't be long. I'm not worried about nothing. Like I said earlier, time fucking fixes and tells the truth no matter what.
1: Well, I don't know what went wrong there. Oh, well.
0: I told you exactly to the T. Not from my side, not from his side. I told you exactly straight up, you know. Exactly how it went down, bro. And yeah, dude, I'm not into that fucking that people that expect an entitled shit. Especially people that, they fucking come to find out, they got all kinds of shit going on. They're not like, in need of nothing, bro. Fuck all that. You lose all respect when I find that shit out. You're fucking, you're no good, dude. You're fucking no good. I don't roll that way, bro. You know me. You know how I feel about the spoon-fed, above-the-line fucking kids judging the other ones and shit? Fuck all that, bro. Fucking no good, fucking son of a bitch.
1: Okay, but the guy, I don't know, he never came across to me as if to say he was broke. I never thought he was broke because he always talked about buying what he did, what he wanted. He's got that really nice Harley.
0: Yeah, dude, fuck all that. The guy's fucking, he should have just come out and be like, ah, dude, I got it. I can buy it. I'm not, like the whole antenna thing, dude. Me and fucking YPA jumped on it and we're like, dude, we got you, bro. He's all complaining about like, I don't have the money for an antenna right now and I can't get another one. And we're like, no sweat, bro, we got you. Come to find out, a real man would have been like, nah, dude, I got it, bro. I don't save it for somebody else and donate it to the blind radio operators or something. But what did you do? Stays quiet, dude. Bro, you know that shit bothers me, Darren. I'm talking on the real right now. That shit really bothers me, bro.

0: Freedom came my way one day, and I get it out of town now. 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
1: Kilo Juliet 6, Victor Alpha Lima.
0: Yeah, see it!
2: The KC6UBP, yeah, that just flowed, man. 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

0: Let's try this again. 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
1: KC6, UVP.

0: 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Sue, KD6UBD, will be doing trivia tonight at 8 o'clock. That's in 2 hours. You should tune in and play. It's a lot of fun. See you then.
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1: I'm exactly 2 minutes to be entertained on ham radio. 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

I guess, much like your parents, I'm equally disappointed in you. Such is life. Kilowatt 6, Bravo, Mike Echo.

0: My flashbangs are losing their edge. Maybe they're too on point or too thoughtful or insightful. Damn it. Am I getting old? Am I losing my edge? I mean, I'm only hated by 80% of the user base on all of ham radio. And I think, shit. Only 80? I should be like 86. I'd be happy with that.
1: No, I don't think you're feeling the effects of age. I'm 73 and I'm as sharp as a tack. I still memorize all my multiplication and addition tables really well. I know how to long divide. I do all that math crap pretty well. And I read the newspaper. And my voice does not sound like I'm 73. I sound like I'm 20.
0: You actually sound like you're high and a little bit of a downy, if you must ask.
1: Well, that's very perceptive of you. When did you get your doctor's degree in psychology?
0: All you need is Psych 101. Transference, projection, disproportionate responses. It's all pretty much there.
1: Well, I politely would disagree. You should try playing trivia. It starts in about a half an hour, 35 minutes.
0: You know, I would love to do that, except it's about time for dinner. And we were hanging out in the backyard. The scent of sulfur in the air. Not from my egg beer farts, but just from the freaking... Just, my gosh. It looked... The valley looked like freaking downtown Beirut. It was the most ridiculous fireworks show. Did not spend a dime on fireworks, by the way. I had a great time.
1: We have quite the vantage point, too, and see a lot of, you know, huge shows. And then if you look with binoculars, they're kind of spectacular. Of course, they're silent. They're too far to hear. But it's still fun anyway. I let 12 bottle rockets off, so we had a lot of fun, 12 bottle rockets.
0: One at a time? Wow. I thought Sue was the one that's Jewish, right?
1: Yes, she is. No, we let two launches of six simultaneous.
0: How did you get that to happen? Like you like kind of twisted the fuses together, or?
1: No. First of all, you use a short bottle, and I have a short bottle just for that thing, so that you're not messing around with the fuses, like leaning out over the edge of the bottle mouth, the mouth of the bottle. You don't want you, so you just stick them all in the same direction, and you get a. Like a stove lighter or a barbecue lighter. You know, just click it and make the flame long and you just get them all going and they fly off.
0: Did I ever tell you a story about my 4th of July with my Aunt Mary?
1: No. Are you going to now?
0: Can I keep within about 60 seconds? I think I can. Are you ready?
1: Yeah, I have a minute.
0: Okay. Same principle, you know, because you used to get the bottle rockets, I think, were packaged in 12s, right? The ones from Mexico. So you had all kind of the sticks were all kind of like one rubber band around the bottom, and then like the 12 of them were all kind of wrapped together on top, right?
1: Yes.
0: Okay. Well, as a kid, I might have been all of 10. And this is time for fireworks, 4th of July, and Aunt Mary and Uncle Bob are on the driveway with the rest of the family and the parents and everything else, so we're lighting fireworks. So guess who, you know, gets a bright idea, right? To not just like one, you know, one bottle rocket, I decided to light 12.

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1: And my uncle was laughing his ass off. He goes, I remember him to this day because I've never seen her move that fast.
2: Well, that's why bottle rockets are kind of fun when you light them off a bunch at a time. And they have a report. The ones that have no report, they're just really lame. Some whistle, and some even have a whistle and a report. And it's a little tiny pop because they have the firework that's smaller than a black cat.
1: But anyways, that was my Aunt Mary's story. I just recall it. We were talking about bottle rockets. And, yeah, I had, as a stupid kid, waved a, he said, yeah, well, I used a, you know, one of those barbecue lighter things. Makes perfect sense. You can get them all at the same time. Nope, I had a freaking sparkler. Kind of wave them around your eyes. That'll work, right? No, I didn't do the math.
2: Yeah, sparkler is no good. Punks are no good. You have to have flame. A lot of people use this, those butane little torches. By the way, I sent you a hello, so you'd know my name and that kind of stuff. It says delivered, so I don't know if you have multiple phones. Maybe check them.
1: Okay, copy. I will check. This was last week. Bang, bang, bang, boink, bang, point, click. June 23rd, 26th. I'm not seeing it. Now, I'll tell you what, I know one other place to check, but I will check it first, and then I'll advise.
2: Well, I could give you the last digit. Just a moment.
1: The man who knows math and can't remember his own phone number. Nice.
2: My phone number, your phone number, to see if you have multiple phones. The very last digit is 5.
1: Oh, yeah, that's the other one. Okay, I'll check that. That's kind of my burner number.
2: Okay, very interesting. Yeah, I sent you a nice picture of me with my new Harley.
1: It better be a real one, not one of those, like, Sportsters or shit like that.
2: It's very real. Very real, single light.
1: Well, that's my 435 number. Oh, cool. Oh,

0: All right, well, I have to get going. Trivia starts in 30 minutes. This is Kilo Echo 6 off of Lamb Tango.
1: Tip of the tip to you and yours. Hope Sue's doing well. I hope at some point in time her TDS really subsides and kind of gets tamped down and, normalized.
0: Not likely in this, probably not likely in the next 500 years.
1: I'm patient.
0: Yeah, I sent you some, a goofy photo and some, last weekend, was it last weekend? Yeah, I think it was. She and I went to her 50th high school reunion. I sent you a couple pics.
1: Copy. Okay, dude, I am not, this, again, this is not really designed to accept SMS messages like imagery. Oh, there it is. Bang. Wait. That came through. Holy crap. Okay, there we go. Got that. Oh! Is that Joe Biden?
0: Well, Joe Biden's a personal friend of ours, but no, he hasn't.

0: visited him several months.
1: When you say personal and friend in the same sentence, that would intimate that either you're a big political donor or you just found him on the side of the road wandering aimlessly.
0: Two things can be true at the same time.
1: Fair enough. You, if that really is you photoshopped in, you look like a chunky Biden.
0: No. First of all, the top photo where I'm standing next to Sue, I'm down to 185. So that's AI. And the AI made me kind of heavy.
1: Okay, now all these are all coming through now. This is really weird. Oh, that is... That's adorable. Plus, I have to admit, the neon slash whatever signs in the walls, the arcade and the NW and whatever else. You're tall. She's tiny. She almost reminds me of what was the lady from the group.
2: I don't know about that, but. That's the 4th of July, you know, Inglewood has no fireworks ordinance. This shit's jumping off all over again right now, starting.
0: Roger, you mean she's part of the elf family or midgets? No, she's 5'2".
1: Oh, no, she looked like Fleetwood Mac. What's the lead singer, one of the singers from Fleetwood Mac back in the day? She has that look about her. She has that kind of that Rihanna kind of a look.
2: Oh, you mean that wig bra? You can go your own way.
1: No disrespect, just, yeah.
0: Yes. The reunion was, okay, two summers ago, we went to my 50th reunion, which was a total blast in a very posh dance room full of crystal and shit everywhere, and hers was kind of very budgety. It's a funny thing because she went to Monroe High School, and I service that school. I mean, not service in a sexual way, but I work at 150 different schools, and so that's one of the schools that I worked at. So I know that school just as well as she did, and it was interesting.
1: Now, this is good. John, I have to admit, this is kind of weird because I don't check this one that often, but when I logged in, all of a sudden, all this crap came through, and I got pictures. Just, these are actually really cool. And you look, fuck. What the hell? How many years have I known you? Son of a, wow.
2: Tim, you let yourself go.
1: Are you talking about me? No, bro. I don't look like an old man. Yeah, can I lose 20 pounds? Absolutely. Do I look like an old man? All leathery and shit? Hells no.
0: Well, that top picture, the one with the hat and the green shirt, I look pretty good. You sure as hell don't look 73, John. Yeah, and I got a beaner haircut, kind of a buzz cut.
1: It was just cheap, right?
0: I don't know. Remember, two things can be the can happen at the same time.
1: That is true. Kind of cool. Now, I have to admit, though, the one picture where there's this group of people in this room, and there's a big neon sign that says drugs. Social commentary or just coincidence?
0: Well, I explained that in my little tiny bit of wording that I put in the text. It was held at a place snuggled in amongst the Van Nuys airports. Give me a minute now. Hangars that you put Cessnas in and stuff like that. So not a hangar for a B-50, you know, not a huge hangar. It was at a hangar, and that place is called the San Fernando Valley Relic Museum. So they're open a few days a week, and all that stuff in there used to be all over the valley, and including drug signs and liquor signs, and so I alluded to that drugs and liquor were a hot topic.
1: Okay, now all the stuff's coming. history now that I've checked. So, okay, I'll make sure I do check this one. I might ping you back with the real number just because I don't normally check this one. It's a long story, but someone who, I guess, found me endearing wanted to share a picture of their butthole and just so happened had to be out of data range. So all I got was a couple of hairs and it looked like, I don't know, something that was not going to end up well. So they got banned and I also shut off all my SMS stuff. Yours has been provisioned and allowed, but bleh.
0: Okay, Roger. And I trust that you will use your better judgment, you know, keeping the pictures to yourself.
1: John, you'll probably, if you take nothing away from the last X amount of years, I'm a very private person when it comes to stuff like this. I don't do Facebook, social media, any of that crap at all. If anything is shared in confidence, I will never, ever repeat it ever to my fucking dying day. Period. Never get shared with anyone. That's just how I am. That's what I appreciate amongst people that I want to trust and be like hang out with. I don't have to qualify anything I have to say. Oh, don't tell anybody. If you're already saying that, you're in the wrong room.
2: Well, how do you explain you're disseminating those new pictures of Briegel when he was fully erect?
1: Darren, you're just, that's a weak attempt at a show. Darren, we had a great conversation yesterday. Even you had to put, what was that asshole's name I don't even talk about or even engage anymore. We were getting along famously yesterday, and you're going to try and pull that flashbang? That's so weak sauce.
2: Nigga, you better learn how to play the game, man. Stop acting like this, Tim, at this point.
1: See, this is where you go into that narcissist mode. John and I are having a conversation. I'm seeing some pretty cool pictures. And all of a sudden, you want to jump in. You want to absorb some of the limelight. You want to see what's going on. You know, you want to be part of what's happening. It's not becoming.
2: It's just an interjection. John, were you offended?
0: I'm going to back out. Because, Tim, you might look at those pictures in front of that set. Maybe you never saw them. There's a few pics there from last year when we went to the Honeycomb. And there's some pics there with Sue and Paris and maybe me, too. So, anyway, I'm going to go. Trivia in 25 minutes. Bye-bye.
1: That's right. You made him leave.
2: Thank God. I'm expecting two checks in the mail.
1: Good afternoon, Mr. Jones. Hope you're having a wonderful afternoon. I was only asking for 2 minutes of entertainment. I got seven. But it's time for me to, it's time for din-din, so I'm going to bounce. But, Derek, I'm sure you're more than capable of riling up the troops.
2: For what?
1: I'm out late.
2: We'll be out.

0: How's it going, Jimmy? This is WP3L.
1: Stand by, you idiot. We're about to have trivia.

0: see. Had about 13 minutes to trivia there. So, do you have anything before trivia?
1: Well, you reported all day today, asshole, that there would be no trivia tonight. So what the fuck changed?
0: Well, Jack, John had a change of heart and committed to trivia today. But unfortunately, he said no more trivia for a couple of weeks.
2: Irv, we're taking 2 weeks off. After today, Irv, after today. And we may be back in time to do the 2 weeks from today. 2 weeks from today may happen. Yeah, we don't know yet.
0: Well, there you have it. There you have it, Goose Face.
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here.

0: All right, you guys ready for trivia? I am. And we're going to start off with some American Revolution trivia. A few of them are pretty easy, but there's some others that maybe you won't get all of the answers. So let's start with this. What battle, named after two Massachusetts towns and famously described by Ralph Waldo Emerson as the site of the shot heard round the world, marks the beginning of open fighting in the American Revolution? Lexington is one of them. What's the other city?
1: Concord.
0: Yeah. That's it. Concord. Lexington and Concord. Okay, here's one of those easy ones. Who was the principal author of the Declaration of Independence?
1: Franklin.
0: Hang on a minute. I got a phone call. I got to answer the phone.

0: Okay, sorry, I'm back. That was my work calling to ask something. So here we go. Where were we? Who was the principal author of the Declaration of Independence? Did you guys say? Well, I'll tell you this. There was a committee of five that were drafting it, which included, and I won't name the guy who we're looking for, John Adams, Benjamin Franklin, Roger Sherman, and Robert Livingston. But a real famous guy is the one who is the principal author. If you don't give me a guess now, I'll give you some initials.
1: Jefferson.
0: That's it. Thomas Jefferson. Thomas Jefferson. What year was it signed?
2: 1776.
0: There you go. 1776 plus 250 is this year. Oh, here's a super easy one. Who was the first signer of the Declaration of Independence writing his name in famously large script?
2: John Hancock.
0: Yes, John Hancock is correct. Now, this is a harder one. I think you guys will get one. I don't know about the other two. Name the taxes that angered the colonists and fueled the revolution.
1: Stamp.
0: Okay, the Stamp Act is correct, and the T one is actually called the Sugar Act. And one more, which is a person's name or a town's name. Anybody got that one? Yeah, I don't either. I don't even know what it refers to, but it says the Townsend Act of 1767. So maybe someone can look it up. It's T-O-W-N-S-H-E-N-D Act. So we can know what that revolution was all about. What group of women organized boycotts of British goods and made homespun clothing to support the patriot cause? Well, somebody started to guess, but I keyed up. What did you guess?
1: Daughters of Liberty.
0: Woo, you got it. I thought someone would say Daughters of American Revolution, but that's later. Daughters of Liberty is correct. What is the famous pamphlet by Thomas Paine that helped inspire colonists to support the independence?
1: Common Sense.
0: There you go. Common Sense. Common Sense. What city did the Continental Congress first meet in 1774? You got it. Through all that squeal, Philadelphia is correct. Who did the Continental Congress appoint as commander-in-chief of the newly established army?
2: General George Washington.
0: That is absolutely correct, George Washington. And who famously wrote, "Remember the ladies," in a letter to her husband, urging the Continental Congress to consider the rights and interests of women while they were drafting this new nation's laws and constitution?
1: That was Martha.
0: It was not Martha. It's somebody else's wife.
1: Abigail.
0: Abigail Adams is correct. All right, we're going to go to a normal card here. We'll read some other revolution ones later. What soap opera spoof from the 70s was known to diehard fans as MH2? Yeah, that's it. It's Mary Hartman. Mary Hartman. I used to watch that. It was good. What McDonald's fused pork patty was curiously designed to resemble a rack of pork with bones? Yeah, don't you guys remember the McRib? That's not working over there. Maybe try. I won't even say. Who promised never to sing with her hubby's band, noting, "I don't want to be known as the girl who split up Coldplay"? If that's Jackie trying to get in, it seems that there's an... But, anybody? Who's married to someone in Coldplay?
3: Karen Cooper.
0: No, not Karen. The initials are G-P. P as in Paul. Well, it's Gwyneth Paltrow. Gwyneth Paltrow. What rapper managed to rhyme hose, H-O-E-S, those, and zapatos in his ditty 99 Problems?
2: Jay-Z.
0: That is correct, Jay-Z. What potent condiment did Steve O snort in Jackass the movie, leading him to barf on his sushi? Gross.
3: Wasabi.
0: Yeah, that's disgusting. Wasabi is correct. What Maxis, M-A-X-I-S, computer game lets you build your own wild animal park?
2: Zoo Tycoon.
0: Nope. It starts with an S. It was very popular, had a very popular, like, build-your-own-city game, kind of.
3: Sim.
0: Yeah, so this one was called Sim Safari. Sim Safari. All right, let's see. Time to ID, Katie. Time to ID.
3: Okay, in 60 AD. Broken remote.
2: KO6 CVE.

0: Mosquito Echo 6 Alpha Lame Tango.
1: All right, moving on, moving on. There we are. What character suffered his first panic attack after seeing his daddy chop off a butcher's finger?
2: What was the question?
1: Well, this is a TV show. It's not on anymore. What character first panic attack after seeing his daddy chop off a butcher's finger?
3: Tony Soprano.
1: That is it. The guy, I guess, must not have paid up on his, you know, fees. Tony Soprano is correct. What do 5,000 folks traditionally display for Amtrak passengers one Saturday every July near Laguna Niguel, California's Mugs Away Saloon?
4: They moon them.
1: Yes, they show their butts. They, it says they're behind, is the answer. Who graced the 1997 Time magazine cover that read, "Yep, I'm gay"?
5: Steve Hoffman.
1: No, not Steve Hoffman.
3: Elton John.
1: It's a female.
6: J. Edgar Hoover.
1: No. She... Oh, you, John just got it. Say it, John.
4: Ellen
1: DeGeneres. Okay, what nickname did Clash guitarist John Mellor earn for the way he played the ukulele as a London street busker?
6: Hula Girl.
1: Nope. Well, they called him Joe Strummer. Joe Strummer. So that's where he got the name. What toy was Mr. Potato Head hoping Andy would get for his birthday in Toy Story 1?
3: Mrs. Potato Head.
1: There you go. Mrs. Potato Head is correct. What liquid is mixed in with the sand at the Kabul Golf Club to make brown-colored greens? Okay, remember, we're in Saudi Arabia.
3: Oil.
1: Here we go, oil, very good. They mix oil with the sand to make brown-colored greens? Wouldn't they be talking about the sand traps? That's, oh, question doesn't make sense.
6: Petroleum byproducts.
1: All right, let's see some more revolution. The colonists living in the British North American colonies who rebelled against the authority of the crown were known as what?
6: Patriots.
1: That is correct. They're known as patriots or revolutionaries, continentals, colonials, rebels, Yankees, or Whigs, but they were looking for patriots. Who was the king of Great Britain during the American Revolution?
6: George III.
1: Wow, you're good. King George III is correct. Writing under a pen name, which Massachusetts patriot wrote plays and pamphlets that criticized the British and rallied for independence, leading her to be remembered as the conscience of the American Revolution? Okay, I've never heard of it. The initials, she's got three names here. M, as in Mary, O-W. John guesses Margaret Wagner. No, it's Mercy Otis Warren. If you remember that, maybe you'll be on $100,000 pyramid someday. Mercy Warren. Which famous founder, an immigrant from the Caribbean, became George Washington's aide-de-camp and later the first Secretary of the Treasury?
6: Alexander Hamilton.
1: That is absolutely correct, Alexander Hamilton. What world-famous American did the Continental Congress send to France in 1776 to help secure crucial French military and financial support?
6: Franklin.
1: That was Benjamin Franklin. That is correct. What Continental Army unit was comprised largely of black and Native American soldiers?
6: The Rainbow Crew.
1: Nope. It has part of a state name in it. A very small state. It is the 1st Rhode Island Regiment. That was all black and Indian. 1st Rhode Island Regiment. What was the name of the first African-American woman to publish a book of poetry? Why are they asking so many literary questions? Notably, she corresponded with George Washington, expressing her support for the American Revolution. Her initials are P.W. Anybody? Okay. It's Phyllis Wheatley. Phyllis Wheatley, who was a young French aristocrat who became one of Washington's most trusted generals.
4: Lafayette.
1: That's it. Marquis de Lafayette, or Gilbert du Motier, Marquis de Lafayette. On whose side did the Mohawk leader, military strategist, and diplomat Joseph Brant, also known as Thayendanegea, fight during the American Revolution? Which side was he on?
6: Brit.
1: He was on the Brit side. I never heard of him. Because of the common color of their uniforms, British soldiers were often called by what nickname?
6: Redcoats.
1: Yes, redcoats, or they called them lobster backs. But now we will read a normal card. What talk show hired Survivor quarterfinalist Elizabeth Filarski, recently then wed to NFL quarterback Tim Hasselbeck, as co-host? Okay, so Hasselbeck married this girl. She's a Republican, and she was on a talk show. What show?
6: Fox show.
1: She was on a talk show where everybody else is a Democrat.
3: The View.
1: There you go. The View. The View. Elizabeth Hasselbeck. She stuck around for quite a while before she finally got tired of it and left. What endurance contest reaches a climax during the, quote, dry eye death phase?
6: Bukkake.
1: I guessed correctly, but didn't quite have the right name. I said a staring contest, and then you look in the back, it says Stair Master. There, you know, staring contest, you got to keep your eyes open and not blink. Whoever blinks first loses. What Fortune 500 company was named for a Herman Melville character?
6: Moby Dick Inc.
1: Well, no, this is very famous. You guys have all heard of it.
6: Ishmael Motors.
1: That was a good one, but no. Their mascot, I guess, is a mermaid.
6: Starbucks.
1: There you go, Starbucks. Starbucks came from Melville. What indie rock band earned fame for playing its set list in alphabetical order from Bone Machine to Where Is My Mind?
6: 60s.
1: Wow, very good. Yeah, I don't know their songs, but it is the Pixies, the Pixies. What movie did Jamie Foxx prepare for by wearing a blindfold 8 hours a day?
6: Ray.
1: That is correct, Ray. Who nixed an offer to fight Dan Patrick's radio producer, noting, I'm not going to make a skeptical out of my boxing career. Oh, instead of spectacle, he said skeptical. Okay, it's a female. Now that I've looked on the back, let me look at this question. Who nixed an offer to fight Dan Patrick's radio producer? Okay, so they always put in these fights together, like Danny Bonaducci was supposed to fight Donny Osmond and whatever, but this is a girl. So what girl is kind of stupid and would say skeptical instead of spectacle? She was an ice skater.
6: Harding.
1: Yes, Tanya Harding. Tanya Harding is correct, and it's time to ID again. KD6UVD, your turn.
6: KD6AD.
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4: Kilo Echo 6, Alpha Lane Tango.
1: All right, let's see, we've got another set of revolutionary questions here. We do. Battles and military life, How many soldiers served in the Continental Army at some point during the American Revolutionary War? You guys give a guess, and then I'll give you three choices if you're too far off. Okay, well, John said 100,000. They want to know, they weren't 100,000 fighting at any one time. It does say that there was no more than 48,000 serving at any one time. But during all the years of, you know, who came in and out and died and whatever, about how many were there? 110,000, 230,000, or 480,000?
6: The 400 ones.
1: No, it's actually the middle one. 230,000 is the answer. What was the name of the volunteer colonial militia members who claimed they could be ready to fight at a minute's notice?
6: Minutemen.
1: Yes, the Minutemen is correct. In which current state did the Battle of Bunker Hill of 1775 take place?
6: South Carolina.
1: No, somewhere near, it says the battle was near where Boston is. So it has to be Massachusetts. Which battle is considered the largest of the Revolutionary War with 40,000 soldiers fighting?
3: Antietam?
1: No.
3: Well, that was Civil War, my fault.
1: Yeah. It was also called, there is a name they want, but they're saying it was also called the Battle of Brooklyn or the Battle of Brooklyn Heights. So, what do you think it could be?
6: New York.
1: Well, a particular part of New York.
6: Manhattan.
1: Nope. It's the Battle of Long Island. Battle of Long Island. In which town did George Washington lead a successful surprise attack after crossing the Delaware River on Christmas night in 1776? That's correct. Trenton, or the Battle of Trenton, either one. Which battle is remembered as a major turning point because it convinced France to ally with the Americans?
6: Boston?
1: No, the Battle of, and then I think this is a town, and it starts with an S as in Sioux.
3: Saratoga.
1: Okay, here's an easier one, sorry. What was the name of the winter encampment where Washington's army endured terrible conditions in 1777 to 78, but they emerged stronger?
3: That's Valley Forge.
1: Yes, that was Valley Forge, one of the only things we've all heard of. Which American traitor attempted to surrender West Point to the British?
6: Arnold.
1: Benedict Arnold is my favorite egg dish, is correct. What was the final major battle of the American Revolutionary War, leading to the surrender of British General Cornwallis and effectively ending the war?
6: Yorktown.
1: You got it. I heard that question in your voice, but you're correct. Battle of Yorktown in 1781. Who led American forces to victory at the Battle of Yorktown with help from French General Rochambeau and Admiral de Grasse?
6: Washington.
1: It was General George Washington. Very good. All right, regular card. What Sex and the City character yanked off her wig to reveal a bald head in the show's finale?
6: Phoebe.
1: No, that's Phoebe is from, what is that show? Friends. We're talking Sex and the City. I don't know any of those characters either. Samantha. What famed Kentuckian was one of the first real people depicted by a Pez dispenser in 1975?
6: Colonel Sanders.
1: Oh, that's a good guess, but this would be earlier. Someone earlier from history. Famous from Kentucky.
4: Daniel Boone.
1: That is correct, Daniel Boone. Daniel Boone was a man. A big man. What fixture did South African performance artist Robin Rhode famously draw in chalk on a wall before relieving himself on it?

0: Oh, my goodness. Who's that Australian actress that was married to Tom Cruise for a while? She's really tall and he's not.
1: Kidman.
0: And Nicole Kidman was in that movie. It's Cold Mountain. What legendary Detroit Tigers star's dentures were put on display in baseball's Hall of Fame? Detroit Tigers, black and white days, super famous. Who is he? Initials TC?
1: Ty Cobb.
0: There you go, Ty Cobb. And, oh, we got time for another card. Not quite time to read yet. I need to ID. What Midwestern city did Brandon and Brenda originally hail from on Beverly Hills 90210? Oh, I didn't know this. Okay, if you know my husband, name a Midwestern city.
1: Cincinnati.
0: You don't know John long enough then.
2: Minneapolis
0: is the answer. Minneapolis. I had no idea. I never watched 90210, but you think I would have heard this over the years. Funny. What type of balls must have a diameter of 2.56 to 2.76 inches at the Showa Shinzon World Championships in Japan?
1: Baseball?
0: I thought it was ping pong, but it's completely wrong. Completely. It's just, why would anyone ever guess this? I think you could guess it more if these type of balls you were up at Mammoth Mountain.
1: Bocce.
3: Snowballs.
0: Some kind of thing in Japan. And now it is time to ID. KD6, UVD, your turn.
1: KN6EAD.
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1: KO6TV.
0: All right, we're moving on. What independent alternative event is held yearly up the street from Utah's Sundance Film Festival? Okay, I'm reading the answer. No one will know this. These are not very good cards. Slam Dance. Let's try this one. You might know this. What band adopted the pseudonym Chicone Youth to record a tongue-in-cheek Madonna tribute titled The Whitey Album? Sorry, you started to talk and I squished you.
1: Sonic Youth.
0: That is correct. Sonic Youth. Very good. What three members of the Carey, C-A-R-A-Y family, have broadcast major... Oh, Carey. Like Harry. Carey. What three members of the Carey family have broadcast Major League Baseball games? Okay, one's Harry, because I said it. And anybody know the others?
1: The Western Astros.
0: You know, it says Skip and Chip. I guess those are his brothers. I have no, her father. I have no idea. All right. Let's try some more. Revolution, Allies, Culture, and Aftermath. The first official U.S. flag was adopted by Congress in 1777. It had far fewer stars than the modern flag, but the same number of stripes. How many stripes and what did they represent?
1: 13 colonies.
0: That is correct, 13 and the 13 colonies. About how many African Americans fought for the Continental Army?
1: 5 grand.
0: Wow, Johnny shouted that out at the same time as you in the same number. 5,000, says between 5,000 and 8,000 is acceptable. What was the daily whiskey ration for a Continental soldier? Was it one shot, two and a half shots, or there was no whiskey ration?
1: No booze.

0: that is incorrect.
1: Two shots.
0: Yeah, it says the 2.5 shots, which was called a gill, one gill, about 4 ounces. Wow. What was the nickname for German soldiers hired by Britain to fight in the war, derived from the area in Germany where many of them came from?
1: Hessians.
0: Hessians is correct. Hessians. What treaty ended the American Revolution in 1783?
1: Paris.
0: The Treaty of Paris, signed on September 3rd. Besides France, which European country later joined the war against Britain?
1: Spain.
0: That's one. One more. Spain and the Netherlands is correct. Spain and the Netherlands. How many years after the Treaty of Paris did it take to create and ratify the Constitution?
1: Two.
0: More.
1: Four.
0: Yeah, close enough. Five. 5 years. The Constitution was ratified in 1788 and fully adopted in 1790 by all 13 states. Which was the last state of those 13 to ratify the Constitution?
1: South Carolina.
0: Nope.
1: Georgia.
0: It's a very small state. It's Rhode Island, Rhode Island. What was the first U.S. city to host the new national government established under the Constitution, and it served as our capital until 1790?
1: Philly.
0: No, they moved it there. New York City is correct. What two famous founders died on July 4th, 1826, 50 years after the adoption of the Declaration of Independence?
1: Jefferson Adams.
0: Oh, you're good. John Adams and Thomas Jefferson both died within hours of each other on this historic date. John Adams' last words were, "Thomas Jefferson still survives," although in reality Jefferson had died 5 hours earlier. Wow, that's crazy. All right, regular cards. What sitcom writers adopted two rules as a reminder not to wallow in sentimentality? The rules were no hugging and no learning.
1: I Love Lucy.
0: No, they hug sometimes. Something much more modern than that. A sitcom, and they said they wanted no hugging and no learning to not have sentimentality.
1: Oh, Seinfeld.
0: Ah, there you go. Seinfeld. Seinfeld is correct. What sport enjoys groupies known as buckle bunnies?
1: Rodeo.
0: Yes, rodeo is correct. What branch of the U.S. Armed Forces is typed in as, quote, "It's not just a job, it's an adventure"?
1: Army?
0: No, not the Army.
1: Navy.
0: Yeah, it says U.S. Navy. U.S. Navy. What 34-year-old whippersnapper joined with Willie Nelson and Neil Young to organize the first Fun Aid?
1: Springsteen.
0: Nope.
1: Chris Christopherson.
0: That's a good guess, and guess where we can hear you. No, this guy though, real cat.
1: John Cougar Mellencamp?
0: John Mellencamp. I think that was too obvious, but okay, John Mellencamp is the answer. What blonde screen type?
1: Battery.

0: Okay, I'm back. New battery, sorry.
1: Hell yeah.
0: Okay, let's see, what blonde screen siren does Hexley mistake for a prostitute lookalike in L.A. Confidential? Okay, this is Black and White Days, very famous. She was discovered at Schwab's.
1: Lana Turner.
0: That is correct, Lana Turner. Who was the first U.S. men's skier in 2 decades to win a World Cup overall Grand Slalom title in 2004?
1: Ryan Lochte.
0: Nope. I don't think he was in the last Winter Olympics, but the one before, and everybody had high hopes, and then he's just bad, I think, and he has a really weird first name. If I tell you his last name, please you tell me the first name. Miller.
1: Bodie.
0: There you go. Bodie Miller. Bodie Miller. First U.S. men's skier in 2 decades to win a World Cup overall Grand Slalom title in 2004. All right. Another card. That's what we have to ID. What cricket did Roger Ebert finally pick to replace Gene Siskel as his permanent co-host? Bad guys and misses are RR. Nobody knows it. Richard Roper. Richard Roper. What Ron Popeil product boasts a mini tackle box in its handle for hook, line, and sinker storage?
1: Pocket Fisherman.
0: That's the one. The Pocket Fisherman is correct. Who's tell all? Sleeping with the President, My Intimate Years with Bill Clinton, was published by the inimitable Anonymous Press.
1: Hillary.
0: No, it's someone before he was president. I think when he was running for president, I don't know. Her initials, she's very famous, don't know the name, is G. F. as in Frank. And you think that her first name starts with a J, but it starts with a T. Yeah. All right, you guys, loosen those cobwebs in your brains. It's Jennifer Flowers. Jennifer Flowers. What rock and roll legend did Public Enemy refer to in the song Fight the Power as straight up racist?
1: Elvis.
0: Wow, you're right. Elvis Presley. Who first realized she was famous when a ladies' room patron yelled, "Girl in stall number one, were you in Mystic Pizza?"
1: Roberts.
0: Yes, Julia Roberts is correct. What modern-day sport evolved from the medieval pastime called Chauvilla Board?
1: Shuffleboard.
0: You got it. You got it. Shuffleboard. Shuffleboard, Rudy. You guys remember that? Anybody out here remember that? I know Roy would. There used to be a guy out here, and they would say, shuffleboard. Rudy. Rudy's long since passed away. Oh, time to ID. Katie 6, QBD, your turn.
1: It's 68. Delco 6, I'm pulling Tango.
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0: right. We only have three questions left. They call them the tiebreakers for a revolution. So here we go. Who are the filmmakers behind the film The American Revolution? And this would have been on, like, PBS or something.
1: Ken Burns.
0: Hey, everybody got Ken Burns. Anybody know the other two? They're not famous. I've never heard of them. Sarah Botstein and David Schmidt. How many years of research went into making that film? Okay, well, it was 10 years. The last revolution question has to do with the same film. How many films has Ken Burns created for PBS? Give it to me within five.
1: 25.
0: Nope. It's higher.
2: Damn.
0: He's made more than 40 films, it says. More than 40 films. Okay, normal cards. What star of Desperate Housewives once danced and sang as a love boat mermaid? And nobody will know that, so I'm just going to say it's Terry Hatcher. What was the first restaurant chain to sell Deborah Ford's Grits booklet offering advice for girls raised in the South? But they also serve grits. They serve chicken pot pie. They serve loaded hash browns. There's none right around here around us.
1: Waffle House.
0: It's like that, but not Waffle House. They have some of them out here. There's one out in, like, Victorville, and there's one just past when you get into Arizona.
1: Cracker Barrel.
0: Yeah, there you go. Cracker Barrel. Cracker Barrel is correct. What NASCAR star is the first person since Colonel Sanders to get his mug on a KFC bucket?
3: Dale Earnhardt Jr.
0: That is correct. Dale Earnhardt Jr. Which Rolling Stone was the subject of a Victor Boutkrist biography published 10 years after the author's sole interview with him? Name one of the Rolling Stones.
1: Mick Jagger.
0: No.
3: Keith Richards.
0: Yes, Keith Richards. Keith Richards. Who followed up her weepy role in Moulin Rouge with a creepy one in The Others? And we just spoke about her, you know, 10 questions ago or 20 questions ago.
1: Kidman.
0: That's it. Nicole Kidman is correct. Oops, hang on. Did I read the last one? No. Who landed a bruising left to the liver to become the first boxer to knock out Oscar De La Hoya? Okay, never heard of him. Initials B.H. It says Bernard Hopkins. Bernard Hopkins. Got another card. Ooh, stretching it there. What government document did CNN's Candy Crowley read to viewers straight off her computer screen on September 11th, 1998? It was a certain report that everybody was dying to hear. Yes, Ken Starr Report. The Starr Report is correct. What is the name of the rock, paper, scissors gambit where a player throws three rocks in a row? I've never heard of this, and we all play rock, paper, scissors. Okay, if you throw three rocks in a row and you had a bunch of rocks together, what might they become?
1: A penguin?
0: Snowman? No, an avalanche. They call it an avalanche. Wow. What Survivor star pled guilty to tax evasion for failing to report his $1 million in winnings? He was the very first Survivor winner.
1: A naked guy.
0: Yeah, the naked gay guy. Anybody?
1: Richard?
0: Yes. Okay, you were close. You got the first name, Richard Hatch.
3: Dick Hatch.
0: Yeah. Oscar-winning film finds Aurora Greenway celebrating her 50th birthday a few years late. Okay, this movie had Shirley MacLaine and Jack Nicholson and Deborah Winger in it.
1: Terms of Endearment.
0: That is the one, Terms of Endearment. Who was inducted into the Rock and Roll Hall of Fame in 1989 without his backup group, who were known as the Belmonts? About it, Blank and the Belmonts. Anybody? All right, it's Dion. Dion. What? Nobody's going to notice. I'm not even reading that. Get rid of that. Moving on, new card. Which Gibbs brother was reduced to appearing on Punky Brewster after his singing career faded?
1: Andy.
0: That is Andy Gibbs. What chain proudly claims to be the home of the original double-deck hamburger? They used to have drive-up service where people would bring it out to you.
1: Sonic?
0: No, they still do that. They have a mascot that people like to steal.
1: Bob's Big Boy.
0: There you go, Bob's Big Boy, the original double-deck hamburger. Who spiced up her autobiography, If I Knew Then, with chapters like Prison Life, Becoming a Mom, and Meeting Joey? Well, the Joey they're referring to is Joey Buttafuoco. Do you know who it is? Do you remember?
1: Fisher.
0: That is correct, Amy Fisher. Amy Fisher. What group issued albums titled Psycho Circus, Love Gun, and Lick It Up? That is Kiss. This is correct. What Steven Spielberg movie was inspired by the 11 years Mirhan Karimi Nasseri spent trapped inside the Charles de Gaulle Airport? No, I think they made the movie and Tom Hanks played the guy. I think.
3: The Terminal?
0: That's the one. Terminal is correct. Whose blonde braids prompted Pete Sampras to blurt, "Hey, are those real?" at the U.S. Open.
1: Stevie Wonder.
0: No, we're talking tennis. Pete Sampras at the tournament. Somebody had blonde braids, and he was like, "What?" Think about female tennis players who might not normally have blonde braids.
1: Serena Williams.
0: That is exactly what they were looking for, Serena Williams. Okay, time to ID. Katie, 6, DVD, your turn.
1: AN 60 AD.
0: Okay, we lost the other one, and John walked out of the room, so here we go, we're going back to it. What reality show star famously threatened to pee in her rude house guest's bottle of Jack Daniels? Okay, this is a reality show. It's a famous musician. Well, she's not a musician, but who can you think of that might be rude back? She's the wife of the musician. They had a couple of kids on the show. She had red hair. She slept with Randy Rhoads. Okay, that's Sharon Osbourne. Sharon Osbourne. What gastropod did French seaweed collector Alain Jourdain expectorate 31 feet in 2004 to retain his world title over 110 competitors of being able to spit it the furthest? Remember, it said a gastropod.
1: An oyster?
0: No. That is a snail. A snail. What one time Dallas star said he attended the 2004 British Soap Awards just to prove he wasn't dead?
1: Larry Hagman.
0: That's correct, Larry Hagman. What 14-year-old from Napanee, Ontario, got to belt out a duet with Shania Twain after winning a radio contest? Let me look at her name. Did she get famous? Oh, yeah, she's very famous now. Her initials are A.L. I don't know what song she does. It's Avril Lavigne. Avril Lavigne. Who, according to Esquire, was put on Earth to make Matt Damon look like the smart one?
1: Affleck.
0: Ben Affleck is correct. What new name for cup stacking did the World Cup Stacking Association adopt in 2005? Okay, nobody's going to know that now that I looked at the answer. Sports stacking. Sports stacking? That's stupid. Keep it cup stacking. Who was nominated for a Best Actor Emmy for 8 Simple Rules in 2004 despite appearing in only 3 episodes that season?
1: John Ritter.
0: Yeah, you're correct, because he died. John Ritter is correct. What popular 60s car model did Lee Iacocca order built atop the low-cost chassis of a Ford Falcon?
1: Mustang.
0: You're correct, the Mustang. Mustang is correct. Who quipped he'd been too busy breaking up Tom Cruise and Nicole Kidman to have broken up Julia Roberts and Benjamin Bratt? Now I was like, he was a bachelor, a really, you know, handsome bachelor at the time. He was like the famous American, bachelor. He's not anymore. He's married to somebody and lives in Italy now.
1: McConaughey.
0: No. He also got his start. He played like a guy who showed up on that show Facts for Life, and all the girls thought he was gorgeous.
1: Clooney.
0: There you go. George Clooney. George Clooney is correct. What hit musical did Britain dub The Glums? Okay, think about it. It's a French word. It's the title. And if you take what the title is, then you might say it's The Glums.
1: Les Misérables.
0: That is correct, Les Misérables. What 1987 film finds psychotic Alex Forrest issuing the fateful warning, "I won't be ignored, Dan"?
1: Fatal Attraction.
0: You are correct, Fatal Attraction. Oh, Alex is a female. Got it. What NHL team lost 18 straight games in 2004 but was denied a place in the record books because one loss came in overtime?
1: Penguins.
0: Wow, you're right. Pittsburgh Penguins. Very good.
1: Yes.
0: That was a great guess. Okay. What Three's Company star, after a bitter contract dispute, did the cast refuse to work with?
1: Suzanne Summers.
0: That is correct, Suzanne Summers. Which Barbie doll came with a dragon named Penelope, a horse and buggy, and hair extensions?
1: Laquisha.
0: Wow. Nobody will get this, I don't think. It was Rapunzel Barbie. Rapunzel Barbie. Who earned the Premier Magazine review, quote, "great director, crap actor, even worse, American Idol judge"?
3: Simon Cowell.
0: No, it was a guest judge for one show, and he sucked. But he's a big-time director of movies like Pulp Fiction.
1: Tarantino.
0: Yes, Quentin Tarantino is the answer. What's the parenthetical subtitle of Travis Tritt's hit, "Here's a Quarter"?
1: All someone who cares.
0: That's hilarious. Yeah, I don't know country music, but that's hilarious. What mulleted title character is dismayed to hear that the meteorite he discovered is just a giant chunk of frozen airplane waste?
3: Joe Dirt.
0: Oh, that's correct, Joe Dirt. What sport has moves called the switch stamp, nose slide, and mongo foot?
3: Skateboarding.
0: Wow, very good. Skateboarding is correct. I think we've got time for one more card. All right, what crooner was brought in to play Grace's lover Leo on Will and Grace?
1: Jeffrey Briegel.
0: Oh, this guy, he's very famous. You know his name. He sings songs that are like listening to Frank Sinatra or something.
1: Connick Jr.
0: Yes, Harry Connick Jr. is correct. What purse designer notes in her etiquette book, Manners, secondhand chat is right up there with secondhand smoke? Hey, no one's ever going to get this. I would never know. Heard of her, but Kate Spade. Whose 957-page memoir did a page one New York Times review call eye-crossingly dull in 2004? Okay, that was the memoir of Bill Clinton. Wow, that's terrible. Let's see what else we got here. What Patrick Swayze movie's long-awaited sequel was titled Havana Nights?
1: Roadhouse.
0: No.
1: Just kidding, Dirty Dancing.
0: Yeah, there you go, Dirty Dancing. All right, the very last question for the night. I don't know if anyone knows baseball. Probably not a good one to be last, but here we go. What batsman broke George Sisler's 84-year-old Major League record for most hits in a season? It's a Japanese guy, and I thought he was a pitcher.
1: Suzuki.
0: Oh, my gosh, you knew it. Ichiro Suzuki is correct. That's it for this week. I will not be here next week, so no trivia next week. And you guys, thanks for playing KD6UVD.
1: Thank you, Sue. Love you. Bye.
3: Thank you, Sue. KD6JTU.
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0: despair. Oh, Mo Mo Mo. You call me the RF champion. There it is. What's he gonna do?
1: That's not what they call you, dipshit.
0: Check, you're the dipshit. I got trophy.
1: RF champion. How can you even say that without laughing?

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RF champion.com.

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All right, there, stand by. 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Standing at attention there. Stand by.

caretakers of John Jim Jamaico, of some jingle, Heimer Schmidt. 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
1: Yo, who is this? Can you hear me?
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0: Listen, I'm all static.
1: No, dude, not good. This is AK, and I reached out to you in chat today to say hi, but you were busy. You can hang out for tonight. You're making me really good.
0: What up, AK? Yeah, I just finished streaming. If I can watch fucking few people get shot on my stream, crazy.
1: But people were shaking cars. I guess celebrating. It's kind of fucking weird. I wouldn't want people shaking my car.
0: So you were watching a little bit. Yeah, fucking. Yeah, I'd be angry, man. Somebody shaking my car like that over. And I get it. You know, you're excited. I get it. And it's weird because that's in a loss. So I could only imagine had they won what it would have been like.
1: Yeah, right. Hey, you sound good though. You're coming in really good. Are you using the same way as normal, or did Chris help you out? I know he was going to help you out.
0: Yeah, no, I'm using the same HT. I think it's just conditions, man. You know, I'm so close to the mountains, and the conditions, you know, they vary. Sometimes I'm in the fucking weeds, and then sometimes I'm not.
1: Yeah, right on. Yeah, you should definitely let him hook you up, though. Like, if he was saying, like a mag mount just on an air conditioner or something, will work all the time really good. Okay. But yeah, conditions, yeah, because you sound good, man. I was just getting ready to go to bed, and I just wanted to come back to you. But, I'm going to get out of here. It was good hearing from you. Take care, dude. 73-N0, Alpha Kilo.
0: Thank you for saying hello. Good to hear your voice. Hopefully all is well on your side. And I'll talk at you soon. And yeah, I'm just on an antenna. The antenna I got was fucking back ordered till September 1st, so I just canceled the order. So talk to Chris. We're going to get it handled.
1: Stupid amount of time. Stupid amount of time waiting for an antenna. All right, dude. See you later.
0: Have a good one, buddy.

0: 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The answer is no, because this is Freak Free Radio, 24/7, the Christopher Gladstone Jones, K86 USA Radio Network. 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
1: That's right. Completely freak-free. But we know that there's multitudes of freaks that listen out here.
0: And what's that, you say? The freak has to be somewhere? That's correct. The freak has a right to be somewhere, just not here. Freak-free,

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1: That's also correct. The welfare wish list is not prohibited from being here. However, any visits that it may attempt will be unsuccessful.

0: and, of course, good morning to the KD6 RPJ. Good morning. Hope you had a great 4th of July weekend.
1: Yes. It was a great 3D weekend. Went over to Bear Valley Springs, watched the balloons in the morning, went to an event over there, and then came into town and watched the fireworks over there at the airport. Beautiful, restful weekend with zero freaks.
0: Outstanding. Bear Valley Springs. That's that private community in the mountains. It's gated and they have their own police department.
1: You got it, 100%.
0: And my uncle used to have a place there. It was beautiful. I wonder if it's still nice.
1: Oh, yeah, it's still nice. Nice little community out there. Amenities. They launched the balloons from the Four Island Cub Lake area, and they drift around that West Valley area. Yeah, beautiful community.
0: Oh, that sounds really nice. I wonder if they have anything like that in the Northridge area.
1: Definitely not on Kinsey Street.
0: Oh, what do they have on Kinsey Street?
1: A single hobbit-like creature that roams around in his mother's sundress, sashaying with slip-in Skechers, women's neuropathy slat.
0: And to avoid the negative connotation of neuropathy slides, we discovered recently that they're also known as gardening clogs.
1: I forgot that when you brought that up a couple weeks ago. Yes, he's sashaying around in his slide-in gardening clogs.
0: That's great. Although, I don't think he's fooling anybody because, you know, there's not a whole lot of gardening going on over there.
1: You're absolutely correct. Lots of dirt, but not a lot of plant growth, shall we say.
0: Sad is there.
1: So, yeah, anyway, it was a great weekend. Hopefully yours was outstanding. And, one of the few ham radio people that actually go to a social event. How about that?
0: Yeah, I know. It's what a concept. But yeah, there's a lot going on here. A lot of people. That thing where they lost control of the beach for a little bit was 3 blocks down from me. So that was frustrating. Nothing really happened. It's not like being on Kinsey with a ham radio operator.
1: Oh, I generally don't watch the news or pay attention, but there was some kind of beach takeover situation.
0: Yeah, there was one in Long Beach and one in Newport Beach. The Newport Beach one was pretty bad. A lot of vandalism. They destroyed the Vaughn's pavilions. Is it, you know, TikTok coordinated takeover bullshit thing? And the only way to nip that in the bud is for an overwhelmingly strong law enforcement response, which they had. But you know, it takes takes a few minutes to get in position, get enough resources, and in that time they can do a lot of damage. Unlike a toothless old rattlesnake.
1: Correct. Yeah, that's interesting. I wouldn't have expected it to happen in Newport Beach. But, yeah, like you said, it's overwhelming law enforcement, so it's kind of difficult unless you stage the resources properly. But interesting. Was it the usual suspects, or was it something else going on?
0: It most certainly was, without any shadow of a doubt.
1: Copy.
2: I'm openly gay. I want a big cock in my ass. I'm openly gay. I want a big cock in my ass.
0: The vagular decay of the frequency.
1: You know, we talk about him being closeted, but when you make statements like that, you're way out in the open.
0: Yeah, that's the fag in your feet. Anyway, I have two creatures I must take out for their walk. I'll be back. Yeah, 626.
1: 10-4, enjoy. Kitty 6, RPJ, assuring...

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1: Good morning, Steve.

0: 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I want a big cock in my ass.
1: KW6UFA repeater.

0: 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I want a big cock to my ass.
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0: 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I want a big cock in my ass.
1: KW6UF.

decent ham radio operator. A decent ham radio operator. If you're an operator, knows Morse code. God damn it, I'd like to chit-chat with him.

Okay. Good morning to the user base. This is Web 3. Just waking up. Good morning.

WB60 United Sierra, do you copy?

Thank God for Steve Hoffman. 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

0: I'm openly gay. 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I'm openly gay. I want a big cock to my ass.
1: KW6UFA repeater.

0: I'm openly gay. I want a big cock to my ass. I'm openly gay. I want a cock to my ass.
1: Yeah, but nobody wants to put their dick in your ass. Not a man, not a woman. Nobody, Steve. You're disgusting. You're fucked up in the head, dude. You live in total filth.
0: You're talking to a recording.
2: Jimmy, you're talking to DVRs.
1: It's only 103 in Steve's bedroom. Oh, my God. When does he ever go out in the sun? I guess it's too hot.
2: 93 outside.
1: Holy fuck. Who wants to live in that kind of shit?
0: DVR is recording.

0: 1 creep, Steve Hoffman on ham radio, worst ham radio operator in the history of ham radio, and he sat in that room for like 45 years and accomplished nothing in his life. Fuck.
1: He was always on your mind.
2: I don't know, I'm sure he had hobbies outside of ham radio. He had girlfriends, family. I'm sure he's happy.
0: He's never had a girlfriend. He had a nurse that would check on him because he has real bad diabetes. But they weren't dating. She thought he was a fucking creep.
2: Copy. You know, came out here and said diabetes causes erectile dysfunction.
0: He's never had an erection other than looking at men.
2: Oh my goodness. Jimmy, you are relentless. Give him a break. Cut some slack. This is WP3 Real.

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0: God damn, there's Rare DX. What's going on, JTU?
1: Salutations, Duff. Just enjoying the beautiful, sunny Southern California weather.
0: Yeah, copy. Have you been outside the SoCal area? Is that why you've been missing, or you're just bored with ham radio?
1: Yeah, you know I'd be out here if I was within range. But yeah, I've been out in Nevada for a while.
0: Oh, very nice. Going to the United States of America, very nice. Going there for work or just hanging out?
1: I'm back in town here in SoCal for work, but I've been living in Nevada.
0: Oh, there you go. Good domicile compared to California, especially with no income tax.
1: And there you go. I haven't heard from everyone out here. It's been just a couple days. Is UBP still kicking, up and alive and kicking?
0: Oh, absolutely, 100%. He's actually a official bona fide control operator out here. So, yeah, he's definitely out here. Surprised he's not listening right now.
2: The UBP is my control operator.
0: Yeah, never mind that fact. Irv, he's a piece of shit. You know that.
1: How about it, Uncle Big Pimpin'? Watchtowers. How about it?

0: Yeah, I guess not. Steve, where's Alan?
1: Alan and I haven't heard him in a week or two. So he's probably out there. He might be out at his other house having fun up there. But yeah, I haven't heard him recently. But I'm going to jump out of here.

0: 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Katie 6, RPJ.
1: Can 6, JTU.

0: I'm openly gay. I want a big cock to my ass. I'm openly gay. I want a big cock to my ass.
1: KW6UFA repeater.

0: All right, go ahead. Go ahead if you copy.
1: Inverse.
0: Yeah, this is WP3BL. Over.
1: C3BL.
0: Yeah, copy. I'll be right back. I'm going to play Battlefield 6. I'll be back in a couple hours.
1: Copy that. Battlefield are favorite.

0: I'm openly gay. 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I'm openly gay. I want a big cock to my ass.
1: Why do you say you're openly gay when no man in their right mind would have you? No man would ever have Steve. It's weird.

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0: temperature in Northridge.
1: Steve Hoffman is in total, Phil. Total.
0: It is 90 degrees. I say again, 90 degrees in Northridge.
1: Who cares?

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tell you, make no mistake about it, it's a crazy world we live in. Look at the ZKZ, mentally out of his mind, lives in total filth. Good God, have you seen the new webpage? If you go to www.6zkz, you'll see the new webpage. 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

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Hundreds of degrees over by Steve Hoff's house. 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

JZ. Hey, 1, I'm on 435. 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Mr. Newfin, Mr. 10, 11, 16.

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2: 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I think we should give more money to Israel. What do you think? I think I should give my entire paycheck to Israel.
1: No.
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1: You've been told, okay, I don't want my junior control op, my apprentice, KC6CVP, to take action.
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0: want to hear more gurgling Democrat wisdom.
1: Yeah.

0: 3. There he is.
1: Interference is wiping your audio out.

0: that the talking toilet?
1: No, he'll be on later. And don't encourage him. Toilets do not have the power of speech.

You know, that welfare Wycliffe just ain't very smart.

0: What's the temp at Northridge?
1: Temperature in Northridge? 125, 300, 1 million degrees?

0: Say again, I'm about to say again.
1: He thinks the hootin' has been hooting too much alcohol today.
2: I mean, he's hootin' eyes?
1: Hootin'olic.
2: That'd be a damn shame. Yeah.
0: No one likes these damn.
3: Knock off the drunk driving, Jimmy. Think about the kids.
2: What about the children, Jimmy? The children.
1: I don't think he's driving. He said he's in one of those Waymo things, sitting in the back, but he didn't want to tell anybody what he was doing in the back.
3: Oh, he's in his Tesla.
2: Throw away things after Jimmy gets out. They just have to just ball it up and throw it away. As opposed to having to clean the mess.

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0: I'm not sure if that is cobbled together or whatever. That is one hell of an unfortunate DVR. Kind of like the one Darren Jones let loose accidentally that one time that's haunted him for decades.
1: Well, first thing about little boys.
0: Yeah, that's just an and that wasn't edited. That was, I'm not sure what he was doing, but, you know, hell. You're talking how many decades ago. People weren't always recording, and people weren't always, you know, the internet wasn't a thing, and so, you know, you did something in passing that was taken out of context, but I can't even imagine what the context would be that you'd be talking about that, but be that as it may.